So when slob bar, get so, what's that? Get so, no chat, I mean what's that? 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
0: My constant.
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0: Your skies are infinite and changing. They roll with the tide of my sentiment.